Yo, family, you feeling this tonight? Niceness, niceness. 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That's just kind of one to just make you kind of dance and grind up a little bit, you know. Go grab a dance partner, grab your girlfriend.

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1: 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All right. 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

0: that song title. 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Thanks, Jambalaya. Remember, give prayers out to Japan. If you want to donate, We have some donation. Talk to the persons in the front right there.
1: Donate.
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2: Facebook.
0: Juice Crew. Facebook. Just check it out. Look for Humboldt County tag. 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Let's do this. 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

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How y'all doing tonight? 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What's up? Arcada. We're going to party tonight. Tomo representing the night up in here, right? Yeah. Damn. What are we doing now? Okay. Yeah. Check it out. All right. The recorder started now. 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
0: 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Thanks, everybody. Yeah. Less vocals, more drums in the monitor. The vocals hot. Yeah. Yeah, you know. Okay, it's hot, it's hot. Did every lady get some beads tonight? Every lady got their beads tonight? Yeah. I'm trying. Yo, yo, yo, yeah. You're not a lady. I'm not asking you. You see two. Oh my goodness. All right. I'll put you in charge of that. They don't have to do what you did, just to give them to them. Let's do it. Hijacking. This is a takeover right now. Lock the doors.

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Say, give me some bass. Give me some bass. Give me some bass. Give me some bass. Give me some bass. Give me some fucking.

That's right, everybody. Thanks, thanks. We gonna keep the party going. Is that okay? And we just fire them off, fire them off. See? Oh, watch this, watch this. That was bad. I know. It's been a while. Yeah. It's getting crazy. It's getting crazy. Watch the pump front. Watch the front line. Yo, yo, yo, yo, yo, yo, yo, yo, yo, yo, yo, yo, yo, yo, yo, yo, yo, yo, yo, yo, yo, yo, yo, yo, yo, yo, yo, yo, yo, yo, yo, yo, yo, yo, yo, yo, yo, yo, yo, yo, yo, yo, yo, yo, yo, yo, yo, yo, yo, yo, 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yo, yo, yo, yo, yo, yo, yo, yo, yo, yo, yo, yo, yo, yo, yo, yo, yo, yo, yo, yo, yo, yo, yo, yo, yo, yo, yo, yo

All right, thanks for rocking with us tonight. We gonna keep it kinda, you know, underground for y'all. Y'all cool with that, right? Keep it a little underground for y'all.

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I'm gonna say we never give up the fight. 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Okay? 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Say we. I said we never give up the fight. 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I said we never give up the fight. I said we. I said we never give up the fight. 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

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Yeah. 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

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Get the party happening. Get the party happening. Get the party happening. Get the party happening. 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

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It's a boost knock.

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Bass and drum, check it out, bass and drum. This is a grind it. Just grind it. Just grind it. You know, when I was growing up, they used to do this thing called the freak. Y'all know what the freak is? If you know what the freak is, make some noise. All right, you don't know what the freak is. It's like this, it's like this. You get a partner and you just kind of grind. You know, something like that, all right? So get a partner and start freaking right now. The person that's next to you right here.

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Don't look at me like I'm crazy. 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I got you. So the freak, I'm telling you, that's my favorite dance. It stood the test of time. Hey man, I'm sorry if you don't know what the freak is. Somebody want to demonstrate for the brother? I wasn't really hitting it right enough is what he was saying, and he's kind of confused. He wants somebody. You ready? It's kind of like, you know, it's hard to do it when like the lights are shining on you and all like that. You know. See? It's really easy to do. Okay, this next song you can do the freak to also. We having a little technical difficulties. Just give us like 1 second, 1 second. Mingle amongst your friends, you know. There's some freaks out there. If you're a freak, raise your hand. If you're a freak, raise your hand. Okay, let's do it like this. If you're a freak, don't raise your hand. What's up? How we looking? Hold on. Hey, have you tipped your bartender tonight? Have you tipped your bartender tonight? Make sure you do that. I know them personally. If you want to tip me, find our manager, Mimi Law. If you see her by the bar, tell her to stop drinking. You want to tip us, go to Mimi Law. Yes, yes, yes, y'all. We gonna ridin' and ridin' and ridin' and vibin'.

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Y'all want to hear some percussion? This is my man, Scotty Irie, on the percussion. 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

That's West Coast, y'all. Make some noise for Dollar Bill. I don't know what he's trying to prove with those Kanye glasses on. We'll talk about that later. Who's left? Oh, the drummer. We call him Jay Bird.

percussion. 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It's Friday night, make some noise, make some noise. Wave the flag, wave the flag, wave the flag, wave the flag. 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Act like you know. All right, my name is Mo Chill. Everybody drop out. 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

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What they gonna say? Yo, my people's out there with Sonny Bray. They can rock a party. They can rock a party. 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

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They waiting. What they gonna do? What they gonna say? Yo, my people's out there in Sunny Bray. We can rock a party. We can rock a party. We can rock a party. You're goddamn right. Act like you know. Yes, sire. Hey, where's my homie at? Where's my homie at? Was that all right? Did you feel that, homie? Where's yours? Are you feeling good tonight? Let me just get some water real quick. Hold on. Is this spring water? I can only drink spring water. I'm sorry. Yo, let me just tell you one thing. There's been a lot of shit going down around here tonight. I'm gonna get serious right here, okay? There's a lot of shit going down around town. Motherfuckers snitching off motherfuckers, you know what I'm saying? Y'all read it in the paper, right? We don't do that around here. We handle it ourselves. So what I say is you never drop dime. Not even on your enemy. You never drop dime. Hear what I'm saying? Tell them, Juice Crew. 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

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A lot of beautiful ladies out there. 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Yo, say what's up. Say hey, baby. 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We're family around here. We're family around here. You know how we run it. All right, what's happening? What's next, Juice? Put me on. I got something to say.

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Yeah. Do you love it? Do you love it? Do you love it? Do you love it? Yeah. Do you love it? Yeah. Do you love it? Yeah.

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Do you love it? Yeah. Do you love it? Yeah. Do you love it? Do you love it? Yo, Juice, give him a little instrumental action right here. Let him feel it. Let him feel what hip-hop is all about. It ain't all about sneakers and gangster rap. It's more about beats and hand claps. You know what I'm saying? Yeah. Let him feel that, Juice. Let him feel that.

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I want more than that. Put me on, I got something to say. Said I love hip hop. We live it every day. I just want bass only. Bass only. Bass only. Bass only. Y'all gonna put me on, I got something to say. Said we love hip hop. We live it every day. We love hip hop. We live it every day.

0: 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Boom, boom, boom, boom, boom, boom, boom. All right. One time, crowd. One time. One time. 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

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Thanks for the love, y'all. I got a new song. Y'all want a new song? I got a new song. Y'all want a new song? It's kind of deep. It's kind of deep. Y'all ready for this? I know we up here in the woods. So this is kind of little cuz, what you think? All right. This song is for my little cousin. We call it Little Cuz. Fresh out of the 6ix9ine studio, Wicked Sound, West Coast, North Coast, that's how we do it. Act like you know.

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It's so hard on the boulevard. Little Cuz.

boulevard, little cubs. It gets hard on the boulevard, little cubs. 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

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On the boulevard, little cuz, I said it's hard. On the boulevard, little cuz, check it out.

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0: Take it out, crew. 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We got one more song for y'all. We got one more song for y'all. Any requests? Any requests out there? Any requests? I Shot the Sheriff. Sorry, we don't do covers. Huh? Any Juice requests? You know what? I don't even know you, man. I don't.
1: Mustang Sally, baby.
0: Anybody else? Hey, you know what? Hey, there's one thing that's really similar to Mustang Sally. There's one thing that's really similar to Mustang Sally. It's called Mash the Gas. Mash the. Your mom was a sheriff? She was the only cool sheriff I know. Hey, thanks for coming out. Remember. Hey, if you're from Tomo, make some noise right now. Tomo, make some noise. Represent, represent. This one we call Mash the Gas. Jump in the club, in the VIP. That's how we do it. With a little bling, bling, bling. Have a good night tonight. Remember, dude. Boom, boom, boom. 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Big up yourself. 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

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Mo Chill. 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Real quick. 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
1: With Lord have mercy.
0: We're gonna take it out on this chorus out here.
1: With Lord have mercy.
0: Make some love, Gideon. Make some love.
1: With Lord have mercy.
0: We've got to make some love before it's over.
2: Yes.
0: We're gonna keep the party going because that's how we do. Make some noise, make some noise.

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Yes, the fat start growing in my backyard. Mama, big up, we gotta do our part. How does it feel? Living for the next vibration. 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And they say they be relating to the flow that you're throwing down. But when it just is, we don't mess around. You need direction, just follow the crown. I said the crown just pounded with sound. Yeah. 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

DJ, turn it up. 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Yo, on the way up to the top, we can't stop, can't talk, cause we keep on walking tall. Have a little pride in yourself, truth be told, you can't count on no one else. 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

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And then trying to create a little difference and make a difference. Do what you can to take a stand. Original stand, said you know, unified man. We gotta do what's right, man. Said I said we can't criticize, man. I did a DJ, DJ. Turn it up, y'all. DJ, DJ, DJ. Turn it up. DJ, DJ, DJ. Turn it up, turn it up, y'all. DJ, DJ, DJ. 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

Yes, yes, yo. 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You know what I mean? One more stretch, one more stretch. 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Rhythm. One more stretch, one more stretch.

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Divi Divi DJ, Divi Divi DJ, DJ, turn it up. Yeah, when I come to the club, I just wanna dance, just wanna make dance. That's what I do when I come in the club, yo. 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
1: Shabby. Never see
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1: Something.

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0: Wait, Sean. 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
1: What's boom, that one? Boom, boom, boom, boom. I don't know how the bass line goes. Maybe it's a bit more melodic. That.
2: One way to
1: explain?
2: Yeah. It's like.

0: We picked some other rhythms. We picked the, what song was I doing?
1: Sit in the corner, plays a little marijuana.
0: I play that song. That's an original song. That one should be played rather than a cover song. But here, it's a little simple too. But that's not a developed song, really, like another rhythm.
2: Let's make it into one, man. Give me something to write to. Home skillet.
0: We can record today's practice.
2: All right.
0: I've got that song bounced down too. That's a quick track.
2: Still need a couple tracks for my album to fill it out.
0: Yes, you should do a guest song.
2: I was thinking about.

0: what's that flower based on?
1: That's a, I don't remember it right now.
2: Yeah. I have recordings of that on tape, dog. I got her.
1: I don't want to.
3: I don't want to take too long.
1: But I do want to take all these decisions, though.
3: For
1: so.
3: Next show.
1: So we have tempo, and what else?
3: Oh, man, that's just
1: running
3: too high.
1: Can we do Baltimore, Uncle? Baltimore, for sure. Can you teach him the bass line?
2: I'm through.
3: I don't know it exactly, but I know
1: You know,
3: and I know what 80%. It is.

0: hit. So I check the keys with me on the.
1: F sharp with me, right?
0: Yeah, F sharp to B, and then C sharp. Well, it's not, no, not C sharp, but D.
2: I don't know.
0: D major. So.
3: Is there a change?
0: There's a change. I check this.
3: Yeah, I'm playing.

0: Sharp.
1: G, F sharp.
2: All change.
1: No, oh, the change starts off in. Starts off in D. If you're in D major, it just goes up to E major. Back down.
2: F sharp.
1: And it ends in a half step. So
2: what happened there?
1: So this is filled as D and E.
2: D and E. Is that twice or?
1: Four times, and then it goes on the.
2: D and E four times?
1: Yeah.
2: And then at the end of it?
3: In the reggae style.
1: Barazamin.
3: Barazamin.
1: And there's a hella good one by Luciano.
3: Who did the one that you showed me back in the day?
1: Yay.
4: Randy Newman.
1: No, no. It is Randy Newman.
4: That's not who was singing on the Sly and Robbie version, though.
1: On the Sly and Robbie? No. On the reggae version?
4: Yeah, the reggae version.
1: No. Barazamin. One of the. Oh, and. Ain't it hard just to live in the city?
4: Be a little Sandy. I'm a little Robert Graham. Really, that's Barris?
1: Yeah. Okay. But
4: well,
1: there's another one too.
4: I'll teach you that song tomorrow.
2: Boom.
4: Yeah.
2: I got it somewhere.
4: Yeah. All right.
2: If you know
4: it's also Anthony B. Time to buy and fight from you, Awaria. Nah, let's Bobby Lang. Go Bobby, I'm a
2: Cuss.
4: How is it?

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Yeah.

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0: No, you good. Okay. So just do this one. Okay. 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

0: play, Sean?
1: Boom, boom, boom, boom. 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Maybe it's a bit more melodic. That
0: one way to play. It's like.

0: We picked some other rhythms. 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
1: what song was I doing? Sit in the corner, plays a little marijuana.
0: I play that song. That's an original song. That one should be played rather than a cover song, but here. It's not a simple keyboard. But that's not a developed song really, like another rhythm.
2: We have picked let's make it into rhythms. One, man. Give me something to write to. Home skillet.
0: We can record today's practice.
2: All right.
0: I've got that song bounced down too as a quick track.
2: Still need a couple tracks for my album to fill it out.
0: Yes, you should do a guest song.
2: I was thinking about

0: What's that flower based on?
1: That's a, I don't remember it right now.
2: Yeah. I have recordings of that on tape, dog.
3: I don't want to take too long. But I do want to make all these decisions, though.
1: For next show.
3: So we have tempo and what else?
1: Oh man, that's just way too high.
3: Can we do Baltimore? Of course.
1: Baltimore for sure. That'd be
3: cool. Can you teach him the bass line?
4: I'm through.
1: I don't know it exactly, but I know.
3: You know,
1: and I know what 80%. It is.

0: hit. Sarge, check the keys with me on the.
1: F sharp to B, right?
0: Yeah. F sharp to B. And then C sharp. No, not C sharp, but D.
2: I don't know.
0: D major. So.
3: Is there a change?
0: There's a change. Check this.
3: Yeah. I'm playing.

0: for you. Play it while you play it. So C starts off in G sharp?
1: G, F sharp.
0: Oh, change?
1: The change starts off in D. If you're in D major.

0: found that.
1: So it goes D&E four times?
0: Yeah.
1: And then at the end of it?
2: In the reggae
0: style. Barris Hammond. And there's a hella good one by Luciano, too.
2: Who did the one that you showed me back in the day?
0: Yeah, he did.
3: Randy Newman.
0: Randy Newman. It is Randy Newman.
3: That's not who he was, who was singing on the Sly and Robbie version, though.
0: On the Sly and Robbie, no. On the reggae version?
3: Yeah, the reggae version.
0: No, Barris Hammond. One of the, ain't it hard just to live in the city?
3: Be a little Sandy. I'm a little Robert Gray. Really, that's Barris? Yeah. Okay.
0: But well, there's another one too.
3: I'll teach you that song tomorrow.
1: Who?
3: Yeah.
1: I got it somewhere.
3: Yeah. All right. If you know what it's it also Anthony B. Time to fight from you, Warrior. Now let's Babylon. You're Babylon.

0: comes back from the breakdown, like Ishii was saying, it doesn't start over
1: I,
0: right
1: I told him I'm bringing him on tomorrow.
0: It starts over with like this refrain where it's all and it just stops. And then it comes back to the head again. Yeah.
1: So we'll go to the bridge twice while we play the tune.
0: Yeah. We don't even go to the bridge and juice when we play it because the Gideon, those guys don't have the chorus part, but as long as you bust the chorus out, you gotta change keys. So that's
1: a little trick you got there. Brought out. Alright, so
0: that one's a good one.
1: Do you want
0: to definitely
1: leave
0: that
1: those two, or you want to throw a drum song in there too, or what?
2: What was the first one?
1: Tempo?
3: Doom, doom.
0: We need to practice that one, though. Forget, just practice to make sure we're all on the same key.
2: Tempo?
0: Yeah.
2: It's C, right?
0: I do it in C.
1: No, man,
0: that last song was all sped up and in D. Yeah, let's do it in C.

soccer. Just put them on today.

0: know what we're gonna do. Which order are we gonna do?
1: We'll do Baltimore first. Do it the same order we did it. Tempo.
0: Okay. Drum song.
1: Yeah. Baltimore tempo drum song. Then Sata.
0: Sata Masagana?
1: That would be the one.
0: King of Kings, I was forgetting what Sata Masagana means. It's from the translation, or Thanks and Praises.
1: Yeah.
0: I couldn't remember if it was translated with the power. It's all King of Kings, and it's like Sata Masagana. Because he does a literal translation.
1: Yeah, it's like glory, glory be to the...
2: There's one next to the next door, but it's...
0: What's King of Kings?
1: Next door. There's a bathroom with a light that works in toilet.
2: I think I just used the bathroom.
1: Oh, really?
2: Over there was just a little bit. The one there is wet.
0: Masagana.

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1: This is what we call Instinct Classic. 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Never mind, this is what we call K Edition. 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

0: y'all. 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
1: Thank you.
0: The back monitors, too.
1: Thank you all very much for coming.
0: We're a little too hyped for these guys tonight. We don't want to,
1: yeah.
0: You know, they already have enough ringing in their ears as it is. It's a good thing, though. It's a good thing. All right, let's do this. Let's do this. More down. Look, I'll say it louder.
1: Check, 1, 2.
0: More down.
1: 1, 2.
0: Get low.
1: Check, 1, 2.
0: All right, we're going to keep the dance party going?
1: Yeah.
0: All right.
1: Let's keep it going, Mo.
0: What we got next? What we got next, Jules?

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1: 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Yeah, do that last one.

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0: Terrific, cataclysmic, and God say terrific. 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
1: Terrific, magnificent.
0: When we did it,
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0: with the clean. 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
1: Get it off.
0: I got the ladies coming later. 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
1: Chop it off.
0: You know we gon' make you smile.
1: You know how to choose your crew. 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
1: Girl, you just girl, so shake amazing, it. So beautiful. You know what? I get full
0: put
1: with
0: it
1: you.
0: Oven and fix
1: so
0: it.
1: In love with you. I'm going to take it to the next level.
0: I
1: think I'm going to ask you, rock you. You know, chill, you can't stop.
0: Ooh, rubber, rubber on
1: my
0: top.
1: Homie say no, but I said I'm whipped though. You got me riding all up in the nighttime. Got me riding, and you know I got fun. I want to get up and attack. That's how I do it. And, ah, shit. Swing low, sweet cherry butt.
0: Come on, folks, to carry me home.
1: Swing low, sweet cherry butt.
0: Yeah.
1: Stop grabbing on my bone.

0: Somebody says everybody got in the
1: place. We gotta get in the studio, man. Get some shit popped off.
2: Here you go. 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

0: dumb. 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It's so nice and so sweet. We gonna take it to the night.
1: This one we like to call Phantom. I don't know, it just sounds kind of dark.
2: Hold up, no.
1: What?
2: Hold
1: up. Am I?
3: Huddle.
2: Bring it. Yo, and then bless. This other side name, bless. Bless.
1: This is truly the last one. I'm sorry.

0: Yes.
1: Yes. Respect, dude.
0: Nice.
1: So, yeah, I just want to say big ups to people who have traveled the distance to make it here tonight, because I know some of y'all coming down from the hills.
0: Yeah,
1: some of you guys
0: man.
1: Coming from Brazil. People coming from all over, just dropping off the map left and right.
0: Yeah, yeah, yeah. I hope
1: so
0: y'all
1: anyway,
0: didn't
1: big up. Thanks for coming out.
0: Boom.
2: Cool, man. Everybody like to drink their coffee in the morning? Coffee is an Ethiopian drink. It comes from the town of Kaffa, and the elders in Ethiopia still drink a little small cup of coffee because that stuff is thick. It's the right stuff for the morning. So now you know, coffee comes from Kaffa, Ethiopian drink. Beautiful thing. Yeah, man, are you ready for some homemade, homegrown reggae music?

0: Yeah. 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Yeah, I can't run this shit by myself. It's all freestyle, dogs. We got Mo back.
1: It don't matter. That was a fat beat. That last beat, that's us old school. 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
1: Freestyle to say, locked inside my head until the day that I better keep crawling out of bed and keep the breakfast away. 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

0: Gotta feel like I'm straightening out this game like a Rubik's Cube. 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
1: Where's Walsh?
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1: Get Walsh up in this
0: to make it last. 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

0: Yes, people. Welcome out to Humbrews, Humboldt Brews. Tonight with Ishi Doobie, we're celebrating New Year's. Give it up for the Masagana Band. We got the lovely ladies of Bidagwa. And we're going to be kicking off the 08 year with Ishi Doobie himself. So without further ado, Ishi Doobie and Masagana.
1: Thank you.

Humboldt County, are you alive? 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This tune is about the flower, but it got two meanings, because right here I'm seeing all your smiling faces, and you are all the flowers in the garden. 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

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Reggae music, y'all. 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

Yeah. 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Yo, time is precious. 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

0: Yeah! We got one more tune for y'all before we take a short break and then come back for the midnight celebration. Cha-cha!
1: Yeah, it's next, right?

0: Hey, that's it. I'll see y'all later. Peace out.
1: You know you must suffer.
2: Thank you tonight. We love y'all for coming out. We want to respect the band for playing such nice music.
1: You must run another one.
3: Another new one. Yeah.

0: That's right.
1: Check, check. I want to say that check one. Yeah,
0: yeah.
1: I like it, I like it.

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1: 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But nobody want justice.
0: We just rolling through.
1: But

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1: Did you hear it? It sounds
0: but
1: like
0: nobody
1: it
0: want to die.
1: Did you hear it? It
0: Lord have mercy, tell them
1: see. Did you hear it?
0: Everybody
1: it like
0: want to go up to heaven, Lord.
1: Did you hear it?
0: But nobody
1: like
0: want to die.
1: Did you hear it? It sounds so right. Did you hear it? It
0: but

0: Y'all feeling that tonight? Y'all feeling that tonight?
1: Yeah.
0: Woo! I like it. I like it. Y'all with us tonight. Damn. It's a good crowd.
2: We gonna keep it moving on. This dude right here, he's the only one. 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

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Said I said we can't criticize, man. I did a DJ, DJ. Turn it up, y'all. DJ. 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

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One more stretch. One more stretch. 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One more stretch, one more stretch.

0: 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Divi Divi DJ, Divi Divi DJ, DJ, turn it up. Yeah, when I come to the club, I just wanna dance, just wanna. We got, run it.
1: And you don't have to raid nobody else's.

0: Watch me, tell them me.
1: And hopefully we shake your ass tonight.
2: Yeah.
1: You ready?
0: I'm ready, man. What's up?
1: I said I send a little blessing on the right, and then I said enough respect on the right.

0: Come on now. Boom, boom, boom, boom. Look at that thing. It's massive.
1: Massive dreadlock.
0: Lord have mercy.
1: Hey, it's hot up here. It's hot up here, Sam. It's a little hot with the monitors, my man.
0: Right here,

0: Yes.
1: Yes. Respect, dude.
0: Nice.
2: Yeah.
1: Just dropping off the map left and right.
0: Yeah.
1: Thanks for coming out.
0: Boom.

0: want you to know, Lord, just where I stand. Yes, all right. Everybody hear everything, all right?
1: Bring the next one. All
0: right.

0: Yeah,
1: nice,
0: crew.
1: Nice crew. All right, y'all. How y'all feeling tonight? Homebrew Saturday night. We gonna mash the party. My name is Mo Chill. This is Gideon right here.
2: Thank you.
1: Let's run this thing. Let's run this thing, Juice Crew.
3: I want to thank you all for coming out tonight. We're going to love Humboldt Brewery.
1: We're going to try to get the sound right.
3: Again.

0: to shine. Big up the people with the party every time. The vibes are right. I wanna vibe tonight. We keep it coming high. Gonna move it right.
1: We go with your no-no-no-no. Come with a little flow. Let the
0: wicked
1: people know that we start from the stage. Show what you
0: it's
1: know. Show what you earn. Long
0: what
1: like
0: you heard, yo.
1: That's so high. Smoking that since I read up my eye. Every day, what's the word?
0: Yo.
1: Oh, chill.

0: That's right, Juice Crew. Big up the party. Respect to Humbrews every time. That's right. Look at the drummer.
1: So, thank you very much.
0: All right.
1: We just getting around.
2: Yeah.
0: Is the sound all dialed in out there? I see family out there. All right.
2: Juice Massive.
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1: Bring the next one.
0: All right. Oh. Yeah. Thanks, y'all. All right.
2: Thank you very much.
0: What's that? That opening
2: this
0: groove.
2: This is called the Baltimore Running.
0: Yeah.

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The beat they lay down, you know I throw it down every time I come with the funky original sound. 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
0: The name, my with me knowledge. 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
1: wheel it up and come again. 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
0: Lord of mercy, this happens to be reaching out to our nation without.
1: I just like this rhythm.
0: I would say. Yeah. Vermeer claims my mind with me knowledge. Now going rolling the Babylon college. 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
1: Yeah, yeah, check. 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
0: we
1: two,
0: gonna
1: three.
0: Move over here, my friend.
1: My microphone's tripping out. One, two, give me the rhythm.
0: You got it.
1: Rhythm.
0: Check it.
1: Got it. But my hair cleanse my mind with my knowledge.
0: I like
1: that
0: it.
1: Go with rolling up Babylon College. 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

tonight, y'all. 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Make some noise, y'all. How y'all feeling? 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

0: Yo, urban women, urban women. 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
1: Yes!
0: yeah, next rhythm. I want to big up my man like EC for coming up on that one.
1: Like that.
0: Wonderful. We love him. Big him up.
1: Yeah, give him some love, y'all. Damn, he hit that one note. I was like, wow. Yo, here we go.

0: Florida. Yeah, 2005.
1: True that. Almost 2006.
0: I like it. That's right. 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

0: Kick a freestyle, get in, kick a freestyle on this.
1: 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Oh shit, call me by C5.
0: Shoot that.
1: That's alright.

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What? What? Keep it coming live. Keep it coming live. What? Keep it coming live. Keep it coming live. What? Check it out. Jump in the right. Mash the gas. 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

Yeah. 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

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They say it's a war on drugs, but it's a war on myself. You think the story and cycle continues, a reinterpretation of family values. 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
0: 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Thank you all for having us out.
1: That's fun.
0: You ready for one more?
1: Y'all feel that? That's rude.

0: 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Got the raffle tickets for the raffle back there. And, hey, Sweetie Pie, come up and tell me how many gifts we have so I know how many tickets to pull.
1: So I think I might have Robin's phone number in my cell phone. Do you guys want me to try to
2: call you? Oh, you call us.
1: So that way at least we know what's going on. Mm-hmm. Where's Paul going to show up for Paul?
2: No.
3: No.
1: Good question.
3: No. Don't count on it. Okay. We can't.
1: I'll go call her.
3: Why?
1: Find out.
2: You call Kevin, he might know too.
1: I don't want to call too late. I guess it wouldn't matter because we'll be done at 9, right?
3: Yes.
1: Okay. I won't.

0: Yeah.
1: I'm ready to rock.
0: I brought it back from the co-op.
1: Oh, yeah? Back from the gym. Spraying in, mask out back.
0: Here we go.

0: just going to have to get used to not singing the same note as the melody of the song, which is like...
1: That's hard on the chorus?
0: That's not the chorus. That's the verse.
2: Bobby want to get... He's got to stick in his key. If he sticks in his key, it'll be good.
0: We need to musically broaden from singing the exact same note as everything else.
1: We just need to practice with him.
0: So it's like, yeah.
2: But it don't faze me. Turn the next page.
0: It's just bizarre to him.
1: Yeah, I heard it on the show. It's going to happen to him again. He's going to have to laugh.
2: But it don't faze me, Bobby.
0: I'm convinced it sounds better than the way it was played before. I would play it a different way, but I just think it sounds better, and I think that he should sing whatever note he's played before, or a different one.
1: I think maybe say that to just like make him aware that we know what we're doing on that tune. You don't have to wind it unless there's no reason to wind it. Muscle through it, make it sound good.
3: Hit this shit right here, man.

0: What did it sound like? It sounded like Wayne Wonder when we first started playing. That was all. Exactly. With that vocal effect on it and shit.
1: That would be sweet.
0: That'd be hilarious.
2: That's the super legato.
0: The other thing we played the other day was the
2: super legato
0: rhythm.
1: Yes.
0: And then we did that weird little gunshot thing that Mark was talking about.
1: Yeah.
0: If I'm even gonna play that at the show, I gotta play that one more time.
2: What song was that one?
0: I like it.
1: Pervert.
0: Okay. And then we should work on the intro because we did play the.
1: Yeah, yeah. For me, I like you guys together with me just doing the simple.
2: How'd you do the walk up again?
0: It goes.

0: I can't sing it.
1: Yeah, it's like another.
0: No. Something like that.
1: The other line was the one that...
0: I have a hard time vocalizing it, but... Oh.
1: Yeah, close, yeah.
2: I drank this mescaline, I didn't even sing it.

0: but I'm just
1: trying. Yeah, that was it, though.
2: It's actually...
0: 1, 2, 3, 4, 5, it's like...
1: Yeah, one of my favorite Fat Tire beers.
3: Me too.
1: The Belgians. I don't really care for the Belgians.
4: That's right.
1: Oh, you like
4: all
1: of them.
0: Oh, Paul was on the coast.
2: Refreshing.

0: just ended on the left.
1: It's hard hitting, man. That's
0: Mark Mix. Mark and Mark.
2: I was just kind of going nuts with his black cat.
3: He wanted to do it like that.
2: I did Herbert in the sauna.
4: So the ones that Mo wanted
1: me to make sure that we practiced, although we haven't been playing them, is
0: Herbert in the sauna.
2: I thought we were going to scratch that because it's no guitar. That's like the whole tune, yeah.
1: I know.
2: You guys want to play that?
0: The only thing about that is I sent that song to Mo.

0: very much. Thank you, thank you. That was the main to me.
1: Damn, he hit that one note. I was like, wow. Yo, here we go. Here we go.

0: Canada. Yeah, 2005.
1: True that. Almost 2006.
2: I like it.
0: That's right. That's right.
2: Yo.
1: Check it out, yo.

0: brother.
1: Yeah.
2: No. No. This ain't gonna finish. Ain't gonna force it. Build a force, kid.

Yes, what you fighting for? Fighting for freedom, yo. Say, oh, what you fighting for? Said I'm fighting for love, yeah. Oh, what you fighting for? Said I'm fighting for the youth, yeah. Oh, what you fighting

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Just wanna get you in the style. That's how I do it in the non-stop. Just to keep the positive vibes. 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

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They don't mind bother you. 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They don't mind bother Kennedy. 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They don't fighting for love. 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
1: How you guys doing?
2: This kid is great.
1: Every two songs.
2: Y'all doing good?
0: Alright. Yo, yes. This one is kind of, you know, we like to call it a dance number. 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
1: That's right.
0: Thank you. Thank you.
1: All right.
2: High energy.
1: Now that we got your attention.
2: Hello.
1: Family business every time that we come around, round.
2: Family is at the core.
1: Yes, Juice.
0: Bring around the rhythm.
1: You heard it here first.
0: The Juice. Family business.
1: Can you feel that?
0: I rebound every time we roll.
1: Can you feel that?
0: I rebound every time that we come around.
1: Can you feel it?
0: We just need more time, family business sound.
1: Yeah, motion.

0: 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And I fuck you, the ignorance. Keep grinding with my modesty and diligence. Militants with my walk and my rhyme. What can we do if we stand up one time?
1: One
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0: It's just a little hip hop mixing with some dancehall. It's just a little hip hop mixing with some dancehall. Then you're not the juice crew. All right. Are we ready? Here we go. Here we go. If you didn't know, my band's name is Juice. We live here, Humboldt County, represent every time. Roots run deep.
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it all. 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It's on the way up to the top. 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

0: Y'all with us now, right? We're gonna just keep it boom, boom, boom. That's how we do it.
1: Boom, boom, boom.
0: Thanks for rocking with us.
1: Boom, bip.
0: Beautiful people, beautiful people. Hey, Robin, if y'all, everybody, thanks for letting us come out and do this again. I think they've been doing it for like all their life or something. Like, they have a birthday every year. I know that.
2: Anniversary.
0: Anniversary too, is that what it is?
2: I believe that's what it is.
0: Anniversary. Well, shit, I didn't even know that.
2: I think that's what
0: I should have remembered from last year.
2: Could be wrong.
0: Happy anniversary then.
2: Happy anniversary.
0: Hey. Another year, that's so beautiful.
2: Just keep
0: that
2: on
0: is
2: adding
0: amazing
2: them, that's all you can do. Put them in your belt another year.
0: It must be 2 or 3 years by now, I'm sure.
2: Oh yeah. 1 or 2, I believe.
0: All right, this is for the reggae people out there. I know you came out to hear it.
2: There it is.
0: A little
2: love.

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We're gonna ride up the rest. 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
0: Love is in the air. 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
0: I mean, I'm feeling the vibe.
1: Can you feel it?
0: I just want to hear y'all sing a little bit.
1: Listen to
0: all right, I'm gonna sing.

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1: To the center, to the front.
0: Yes, I.
1: Foundation. 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
0: This is that original. It's the Juice original. 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
0: When I walk one step at a time, but you know, I said I did another right. 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
1: Do that again. 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
0: Yes, like it's I freaky right now.
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1: No chance.
2: Thanks, y'all. Thanks, y'all.
1: We are back. Fresh right. We got another one for you.
2: Yo!
1: I don't know if we know what it is yet, but we're getting it.
2: You guys feeling all right? Rob, you okay? Robin, you guys all right? I just heard it was your anniversary. Man, you guys still have that twinkle in your eye. What's it, 2, 3 years? Is this your 3rd, 4th?
1: 40th, what?
2: Damn, that's low.
1: Don't jump from 2 to 40.
2: That's low. All right. We're going to keep the party going. I don't want to embarrass them.
1: That's like copper to diamond.
2: Because I embarrass them, I end up embarrassing myself. You know how that goes.
1: God damn.
2: All right. What do we got? What do we got, crew?
1: Okay.
2: So call this the sauna rhythm. Thanks. Thanks, you know. All right. This is sauna. We made this one up a few years ago. HSU, they used to have a sauna there, and yeah, you know, I'll tell you about it later. All right, let's do this.

0: guys are with me. What was that? Was that a valley or was that a peak? That was a peak. All right.
1: The zenith.
0: They're with me, I understand.
1: I think they are ready. They've been ready.
0: All right, y'all. Let's work this one. This one is for all the sisters and our brethren tonight. Just having a good time, you know what I mean? That's what we like to do, have a good time. If there's one thing you know. All right, big up family in here. There's Wendy, Jen. Watch those ladies out there. Don't get hurt, boys. Don't get hurt. I'm saying.
1: Get hurt, boys.
0: I've seen it. I've seen it before. All right, here we go. Soul Trip. Soul Trip. Is this a freshwater party or what? I said, is this a freshwater party or what? Yeah. Yeah. Just like I thought. Yeah.

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0: On the dance floor with the stick stare. 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Just a soul trip. 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

0: just playing, man.
1: You at the festival, I didn't wanna make it sexual, but you look so nice, rocking to the reggae sound, had to look twice, got the feeling on my mind, this is one of a kind, I said I saw you there. Yes, I made a juice original, y'all. 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
0: you wanna make it,
1: I like it,
0: girl. 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

0: Charles. 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I believe we got a few more for y'all. We don't want to get nobody arrested, you know what I mean? Our drummer is bound to get arrested. I mean, goddamn, we gotta watch him all the time. You know, the hyper he gets, the more illegal he gets, I think. I don't know. Watch him. Don't get cut. All right, what we got? What we got for the people? For the people. What do we got for the people? That's kind of clever. All right, we got a few more for y'all. We're going to try to keep it grinding. That's what I enjoy. Party all night. Party all night. Party all night. Me?
1: Yeah.
0: Juice. I want to step on his toes. Party all night.
1: Party all night.
0: Party, party, party, party, party all night. Those guys are drunk. Take a hit from the chai one. Inhale, exhale, this is the final power. And power, take a sip from the glass. Shake that ass to the beat so it lasts.
1: Oh, chill.
0: Any essential, our mission crucial. Pride of the people, roots are critical. Out here, there's no

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All we wanna do is lay the smack down. Me and my crew just lay the beat down. 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

0: I bet my life on it. 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
0: 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Party all night.
1: Party all night.
0: Party all night.
1: Party all night.
0: Party all night.
1: Party all night.
0: Party all night.
1: Party all night. Party, party all night.
0: Yeah.
1: Take a sip from my shower.
0: To find a power, power taken from the glass. Shake that ass to the beat so it lasts.
1: Yeah.
0: Oh, she's any center, a mission crucial. Part of the people, roots are critical.
1: What?
0: Out here, there's no rest for the weary.
1: Hello.
0: Successful.
1: By any means necessary.
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0: The party just getting started.
1: Hey, Mo, chill, Mo, chill. 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
1: I've heard something comes out at night. I think it's the juice. All right, I've heard this.
0: The juice. It's the freaks too.
1: The freaks come out at night.
0: The freaks come out at night.
1: They all.
0: And I
1: you
0: think
1: know.
0: The juice is under the freak umbrella. So
1: I think so.
0: Yeah. So it fits.
1: Exactly. All right.
0: We're gonna keep this one going. Cause the freaks come out at night. The freaks come out at night. Blah, blah, blah, blah. 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

0: 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This is a Freshwater party.
1: Fresh.
0: That's what I'm talking about.
1: Yeah. I think they're feeling it.
0: Freshwater comes out at night.
1: You're fucking hitting it.
0: They stay on up until the early night.
1: Freshwater stay.
0: All right, we got some more. We just gonna just boom, boom, boom. You guys okay with that?
1: Hit
0: boom,
1: us
0: boom,
1: with
0: boom,
1: some
0: boom, boom, boom, boom, boom, boom. You know what I mean? Like a machine gun. Bah, bah, bah, bah, bah, bah. All right. This one we call Step Ahead. Is it Step Ahead or we doing the same rhythm? Or? All right, y'all. If you've been saving that tight pinhead joint, that last herb that you had, you rolled before you came here, now's the time to blaze it up. Blaze that pinhead up. Wicked, wicked sound, wicked sound, wicked sound. Hip hop, hip hop, hip hop. Oh, let them feel it out. Oh, let them feel it out, feel it out. Let them feel it out, feel it out. Let them get it round, get it out. Let them get it right. It's another session, just
1: session.
0: What you gonna do? Come and grind.
1: Motion,
0: we come to the room. Tell me this rhythm, not my move. I'm here with something to prove. Intimidation's really not my move, but I can blaze a tune. What you gonna do?

0: shoulder, but I can hold her, yo, I can hold her. Yes, I know that people will come to, cause we protected by the Rasta. Feel the rage and the hate, feels like the golden age. But then it's like, you gotta keep the faith. No time to waste, my crew's on the case. We in a haste, like a slap in the face. Each and every time we roll through your town, represent the masses, strictly underground. Forget OZs, don't tease, we all pounds. Stay a step ahead when this shit goes down. Each and every time we roll through your town, represent the masses, strictly underground. Forget OZs, don't tease, we all pounds. Stay a step ahead when this shit goes down.
1: You know it goes down. You know this shit goes down.
0: Stay a step ahead.

0: 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Stay a step ahead till this shit goes down.
1: Till this shit goes down.
0: Stay a step ahead. Stay a step ahead.
1: Stay a step ahead, yo.
0: Yo, yo, the shit goes down. Stay a step ahead, yo.
2: That's sick right there.
0: The
2: y'all like that rhythm?
0: Down.
2: Y'all like that rhythm? Everybody grind it out. Grind it out. Grind it out. Grind it out. Stay a step ahead.

Late night, deep in the session, doing my thing, yo, we never rest. If the lift that don't lift, just take a trip. Watch me rip it, don't you even trip. 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

0: watched over, but I can hold her, I can hold her. Yes, I know the people will come down, cause we protected, protected by the
1: Rasta.
0: After the weight and the hate feels like the golden chain, but in this life, you gotta keep the faith. No time to waste, my crew's on the case. We in a haste like a slap in the face. Each and every time we roll through your town, represent the masses strictly underground. 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
1: Big up our crew.
0: Thanks and praises for the family.
1: Big up the NorCal Massive too. From San Diego to Humboldt County, we represent the whole place.
0: West Side.
1: Some places I
0: need some weed, man. 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

Late night, deep in the session, doing my thing, yo, we never resting. 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Watch me rip and don't you even trip. 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Yo, I can't explain, this world is on my shoulder, but I can hold her, yo, I can hold her. Yes, I know your people will conquer, cause we protected by the Rasta. Still the weight and the hate feels like the Golden Gate, but in this life, you gotta keep the faith. But in this, my crew's on the case, yeah.

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0: 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Stay a step ahead till the shit goes down. Stay a step ahead, yo.
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0: Santa Cruz, they got this fast swing dance party.
1: Yeah, I grew up. I used to go up to Ventura. That's when Big Bad Voodoo Daddy was coming up. You remember them?
2: Thanks, y'all. Tell them, let them know. One more. You guys really want more and more? One more. I need to hear you guys making loud noise, as loud as you can. As loud!
3: I think I can put more into it.
2: Mark says that he's been here 18 years, and he said he thinks you guys can put more into this. Come on, don't let me down! Pump it up! One more time for two!

0: Yeah.
1: How y'all feeling out there? It's getting hot up here. Man, he's been pulling it off all evening. I'm in. Post show.

0: Americana, Lana, what a girl, yeah. 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

0: The goose, the ghost, let Jah be praised. Yeah, Peter Tosh. Big fear, big fear, Zebia. Let Jah be praised.
1: Give it up, reggae on the river.

0: Yeah. 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
1: Nice to be nice to be
0: yes,
1: alive.
0: Yes, I.
1: It's beautiful evening.
0: It's Friday night, y'all. Yeah. I don't think y'all heard me. It's Friday night, y'all. Yeah. It's Friday night, y'all.
1: All right.
0: I heard you that time. She's all of that and them some. Yeah, song.
1: We want to dedicate this song to the birthday girl. That's right. Yeah, that's right. All of that and then some. Run it. Hey.
2: Run things.
1: Basically.

0: You got me in the mood, man. Yes, yes, y'all. Yes, yes, y'all. And it just don't stop.
1: Right
0: like
1: out
0: that.
1: Of LA.
0: Like that. Hey, y'all
1: just
0: go get that one. Y'all go get
1: some
0: that
1: people
0: one.
1: And shit.
0: 1984, Dougie Fresh, Nick Rick, the show.
2: Come on, man. I was four.
0: All right. Let's move it.
1: One love.

0: I like the bass, it does run the bass.
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0: Hey, sometimes I'll sing like this, cause I just like to sing like this. Watch now. I call me, mister.

0: We want big up man like David Gideon and Mo Chill. So if you love the music, say whoa, oh, oh. Let me say yeah. Gideon, me say whoa. Yeah. Whoa. Yeah. Yeah. Big up man like Mo Chill and David Gideon alongside Juice Crew.
1: EC. Yeah.

0: Cause I just tested, and I got a son coming on the way.
1: We didn't plan it, pom,
0: pom. And we didn't plan it.
1: Yeah.
0: But the nanny was so good.
1: The nanny was so good.
0: I stuck it right in and I forgot my hood. Another
1: instant classic.
0: Instant classic.
1: Another
0: to slap your ass to.
1: Another
0: juice inception.
1: Another juice inception.
2: Hand me the vibrator, I'll be first to hit the switch.
0: Can't follow that for some reason. The wrong thing was gonna come out.
1: Before I lick the

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1: Yeah,
0: I wasn't hitting it right, but I was fat.

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You can't convict this. I can't feel this. You can't touch this. Coming off the set. Hard to forget, ladies get wet. Jaybird's father said, ladies get wet. 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

0: wrist. 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Boom. Yeah. Yes, I.
1: That's to you, ladies.
2: I'll see you guys later. All right.

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I hope everybody had a good summer. Yeah.

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Make some noise for K-Star on the keyboards. 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

0: Yeah, so far I'm really liking it.
1: Well, basically,
2: with Massive D on the bassy. Can you give it up? 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

0: 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All right. Thanks, y'all. Yeah. Yeah. Wicked sound. That's right. That's right. Yeah. Yeah. Hey. Rest in peace, Nate Dogg. Act like you know. Long Beach's finest. Long Beach's finest. Let's go. Chronic, chronic, chronic. 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Blow it in the air.
1: It's the bass. The bass is fixing himself.
0: Really?
2: Fix yourself, bass.
0: You're not pulling a pop lock. I can beatbox. 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I'm just kidding. I can't beatbox. You would not want me to beatbox. I'm just kidding. Hey. 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

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We're gonna keep the party going, just firing our bullets. Pow, pow, pow, pow, pow, pow. 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
1: Technical difficulties.
0: Let's get technical.
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0: It could get intellectual. Maybe a little sexual.
2: That's what he likes.
0: We'll keep it technical.
1: Technical.
0: We're gonna fix it though.
2: I think he's got it.
0: Alright, we're juice. We're juice. Act like you know Arcada. 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

0: I love Humboldt County. 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Work with it for you.
1: Technical.
0: Let's do this.
1: It's a technical problem.
0: Move the masses.

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0: Yo, this is what we call blunts and beats, all the way to the Arcata Bay.
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0: step on the scene, step on the scene, step on the scene, and you know what I mean. 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
0: It's a complex instrument that the Juice Crew, we are. It's a living, breathing family. Yo. 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That's all I need, just blunts and beats. Are you awake up there? Yeah.

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You guys say, yes, yes. Make all the people shout. Make all the people shout. Make all the people shout. Make all the people shout. Yes. Nice. I like that. I like that. Okay, now this time, do it in like a higher key. Like, yes, yes. I'll do it with you, okay?

It's just us. Just us. Make all the people say yes. Yes. I love y'all. Can you guys handle some more? Can you guys handle some more of this?

0: your secret,
1: secret
0: guilty,
1: guilty
0: pleasure.
1: Pleasure.
0: We live it every day. We live it every day. Day, day, day, day, day, day, day, day. Yeah, yeah, yeah, yeah. We live it every day. Day, day, day.

Make some noise for the band. Make some noise for the band. Yeah. We just wanna party with you tonight.

Thanks, y'all. 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Are y'all feeling the band tonight? Let me take a moment right now. So everybody knows about the tsunami and earthquake in Japan. So we're giving some of our proceeds for tonight to a family out there. Happens to be my family, believe it or not. And so, you know, if you want to donate something, they lost the whole house, and it's a sad situation. But, you know, life will go on, of course. It always does. Life survives. So if you want to donate a little something, go up to the front door, and they'll take care of you. Say a prayer for Japan, all right? All right. Can y'all handle some more? I don't know. You got these guys leaning up on the wall over here. That girl way back there in the back. All right. We're going to see. All right. Okay. Act like you know Arcade.

You guys feeling that? Fire and forget, that's what I say. Fire and forget. Yeah, I think you guys can handle it. Man, it keeps coming in and coming out. I think we're sucking too much power. Sucking too much juice. Yeah. Yeah.

bang the cut, cause I say, what's up? Yeah. Arcada, you are live tonight. Make a round of applause for yourself tonight. Jambalaya, you got it. You got it. You got it. We got it. We got it. We got it. Let's share it. Boom. What do we got? What do we got? What do we got? Smack it down.

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Wind up your weight. The bass heavy. That's that West Coast thing.

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Thanks for jamming with Juice tonight.

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It's hot up here.

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Yeah, yeah, huh, huh, huh. 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
0: Yeah, this is a family thing every time. Wicked sound, love and iration, positive vibes. 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

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That's just kind of one to just make you kind of dance and grind up a little bit, you know? 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

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What do you say? 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Hey, I want everybody to scream for Japan. Scream for the people of Japan right now. 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

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I feel good right now. I feel good. Everybody had a good spring break? It's funny because, nice. It's one of those waist widening joints. 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

do. 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What up? What up? Huh? What up?

0: Yeah. 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Yeah, yeah, yeah. Check 1, 2. Let's get this sound right.
1: You gotta speed it up though, a bit slow. Yeah, that's not the worst.
2: I was like,
3: mash the gas.
2: Slow,
3: like, yeah, mash the gas, huh?
2: Let's keep it. Energy high. Dragging already. All right, let's do this.
0: All right. We got the sound, a little, you can kind of work out the sound situation here. Boom. Boom. 1, 2, 1, 2. It's the Juice Crew coming out tonight. Saturday.

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Make some noise out there, Pearl. What's up?

Yeah. Thanks, y'all. Yeah, thanks for coming out. Thanks for coming out. All right, we're going to keep firing them off at y'all. Keep the dance floor popping. You know. That's right. It's original hip hop, right? For your flavor, for your ear hole. Free up your mentos. That's right. Patience, you know.

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You're goddamn right. Yeah, we can rock it, but. Yeah, you can feel that too. That's live original style right there, huh? You can feel that too. Yeah, yeah.

Yeah. Yeah. Nice. I like that. I like that. We're on track. On track. Wow. Nice. Wow. Wow. All right. Don't be shy. Come to the dance floor. We wanna pop this place. The sounds you're listening to is Juice. Act like you know. Yo, yo, yo. Yeah, we gonna keep the party going.

Yeah. Work it out on a Saturday night. Pearl, you with me tonight? We keep it rocking right off the top. It don't stop. Just

0: watch out, but we chant, chant, chant.
1: Yeah, all right. I'll take that,
0: Andrew. Yeah. The crew's all here, damn. That's nice. Boom. Let's keep this thing rocking,

0: Yeah, yeah. Boom, boom, boom, boom, boom. Rapaz, aqui não. All right, this is a dance track, a reggae kind of feel. Is that what it is? We call it a reggae kind of feel. Chronic, blaze it up.
1: Hey, Pete. Let's do this.
2: I'm going to be playing this. This is the first time I've done this one.
0: Yeah, we give you enough flavors, many flavors. It's that juice with a

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I like that old school flavor, 1986. Spin the record, I like my vinyl thick. Listen to that bass, man, that bass sick. If you make a suggestion to me, remember rap, Run DMC, EPMD, Flavor Flav, Public Enemy, Dougie Fresh and Slick Rick, y'all, check it out.

0: That's right. Nice.
1: Don't keep it. Keep it popping. You know. Yeah.
2: All right. What do we got? Is it? You think so?
3: No, I'm just saying. I'm just trying to end them.
1: Yeah, thanks for rocking with us.

0: Thanks, y'all. Thanks. Yes. You're just going to keep it rocking while we got you. Keep it popping while we got you. Huh.
1: I did.
2: What we got?
0: Yeah.

in every night. Yeah. It's a rebel life out there. You can't help that. Can't help that. Yeah. A revolution will come when I'm

0: night. Blah, blah, blah. That's how we do it, y'all. It's a rebel life. You can't help that. You can't help that. Thanks, y'all. Thanks for rocking with us. What we got?
1: Ready? Here it is.
0: A street soldier, just like I told ya. Another street soldier, just like I told ya. 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
0: Y'all with us out there? 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

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There ain't no justice, it's just us. 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

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There ain't no justice, there ain't no justice. 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You know, I might need a little help. What? What? One time. This is my life. 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A suit of armor has been thoroughly tested. If I tell you something, you know you can trust it. 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

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There ain't no justice, just us.

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There ain't no justice, it's just us. 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All the beautiful ladies in the house, make some noise. 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All right, this one's kind of new. This one's kind of brand new. 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

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Can I get vocals in the drum monitor? A little more vocals in the drum monitor. You know that man's deaf back there. He's deaf. Can you hear me? Hello? Turn up your hearing aid, man. Turn it. Hello, Afro Samurai. Konnichiwa. Yo. Right there. Perfect. Yo, okay, this one we call Never Drop Dime. You know what I mean. Run it. I'm not talking about dropping money on the ground either.

I just wanna kick 16 lines. 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I just wanna kick 16 lines. Snitching is a crime, you know I get mine. Just wanna kick 16 lines. Watch your back until the 10, we in again, huh? Set the flow, yo, it's cold as ice. When I hold the mic and I keep it hype, when it comes at a price, are you men or mice? Is it gift or vice? Yo, like you tip and fight, we maraud at night. 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I pitch on the gnarly Cali coast of G. It's something that you can't teach in college. On the street, I said we call it street knowledge. We keep it coming and we blaze one up. 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

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King Cha-Cha. 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

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You know I guess mine, I just wanna kick 16 lines. 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
0: 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Hey, there you go. There's King Chill right there. That's the enforcer. Be careful. He's skinny, but he's tough. Yeah. You know what? I was listening to this guy, man. All right, you don't mind if we keep this thing just popping off like you know how we do? Pop, pop, pop, pop. All right, I don't mind about that. Like machine gun, like ah, da, da, da, da. Hey, this is that. You know what it is. It's that West Coast flavor. Act like you know. What? What? Yeah. Everybody report to the dance floor again, like I said.

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Little did I know it was from the inner sight. Not polite, but a rugged freedom fight. A revolution mentality. Alternate personality is taking over. Babylon soldier, better run for cover. Frustration, eruption, we taking over. 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

anticipation of a new world order. 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Big up the people, big up the people. Yeah, this one's for you. 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

drums, bass and drums. 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It's the bass and the drummer. That's C-Note on the bass and J-Bird on the drums. Scotty Ivory on the percussion. Today I see a fire, today I see a fire, today I see a fire blazing. What? 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Yo, drums only. 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

Y'all see how it goes. This is exactly how it goes. Yeah. Thanks for rocking with us tonight, J-U-C-E. What? Act like you know. Hijacking, hijacking, hijacking. 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Here we go, 2010. Springtime's here. Love is in the air. I don't know where I'm going with that, really. I don't know what that, I mean, yes. I'm so in love right now. So in love. Yeah! That has nothing to do with this next song. It's called Hijacking. Let's do this. It's up my kick.

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Yeah. 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We gonna party with y'all tonight. Really? And we already... What's next? Hey, just remember, promised land.

Eventually we might have to squeeze that one. This next one we call Little Cuz. Act like you know. It's about my little cuz. Yeah, everybody come to the dance floor right now. It's one of those feelings that you get when the juice is vibing. It's like a 6'4 Impala low riding. I like that. Well, let it grind. Let it grind for a second. Let me. Little cuz, respect the game and the game will respect you back. I always told you that. Yeah, you gotta respect the game out there. Check it out. Time to make a change, don't change itself. Look on the front page, pain the youth is felt. You gotta play your hand, you don't. They say it's a war on drugs, but it's a war on myself. Time to make a change, don't change itself. Look on the front page, pain the youth is felt. You gotta play your hand, you don't. They say it's a war on drugs, but it's a war on myself. The story begins, my cousin.

pain that you just felt. You gotta play your hand, you dealt. They say it's a war on drugs, but it's a war on myself. Think the story ends, cycle continues. Reinterpretation of family values. When your only purpose is to get revenue, you gotta ask yourself, what's the real issue? Hard to get out once we get a taste. Easy to get caught up in the rat race. My mind is a terrible thing to waste. Watch your back, cause the streets just ain't safe. Look, cause that he's known on the

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Love the game, and the game will love you back. I always told you that. Check it out. The story begins, my cousin was still little. Another crack baby born into the ghetto. Before we learned to walk, he had to learn to pedal. Cause in the projects, you gotta dodge hot metal. 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His spirit dying.

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They say it's a war on drugs, but it's a war on myself. 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

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It's another dance on sound from the Juice Juice hit.

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0: This one we call Bang the Cut. This one we call Bang the Cut. Yeah, yeah. 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

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Bang the cup, you know what that means. Check it out. Don't confuse the chill with the reverend. I'm just a street poet from the 707, and this is

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Yeah. 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

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Yes, K-Star. 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

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Yeah, yeah, yeah. All right. Y'all with us tonight? Y'all with us tonight, Pearl? You gonna ride it to the end? We gonna ride this to the end, right? Yeah, yeah. This one we call Step Ahead, because you gotta stay a step ahead. You know what I'm saying? Watch them now. Stay a step ahead. Step ahead of the system. Bop, bop, bop. Where's my martini? Wow. That's not normally my style. That was like a 22, huh? Wicked sound, wicked sound. Report to the dance floor right now. Everybody, you and you and you and you. Yeah. Stay a step ahead, like I said. Act like you know, act like you know. Check it out.

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Each and every time we come through your town, represent the masses strictly underground. Forget OZs, don't tease, we won't pound. Stay a step ahead when the shit goes down. 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Forget OZs, don't tease, we won't pound. Stay a step ahead. Everybody make some noise. Boom, shut up. Yeah, yeah. What?

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Each and every time we come through your town, represent the masses strictly underground. Fuck it, OZs don't tease, we won't pounce. Yeah, yeah, yeah. 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

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Yo, late night DJ

0: up. 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Afro Samurai. 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
1: I know, but...
0: Twenty plus, at least. I like that. Hey, you guys feeling us tonight? You guys feeling us tonight? We up here for y'all, you know that. You know that. This is that original Humboldt County fresh squeezed juice for you. Organic style, live hip hop for your ear hole. Yo, you know, we're playing this other show next month. March 5th, I think. May 5th? That's May Day, I think. May Day up at Arcata Theater Lounge with Pato Baton. Pato. You know, the family man. So check that out. Check that out. It's going to be live. You know what we do. It's going to be live. Don't take it personal.

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Take it out, crew. Take it out, crew. Boom. 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Pow. Yeah. Irie. Niceness. Yes, yes, y'all, and it don't stop. Juice Crew make your body rock, yo. Yes, yes, y'all, and it don't stop. Are you having a good time tonight? Yeah. Rock your body. Yo, rock your body. Rock your body. Rock your body. Yo, rock your body. Rock your body. 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

jump, jump, jump. 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Oh. 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You feeling this? 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Are you feeling this? 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

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Act like you know what? Act like you know what? Act like you know. Ah. Act like you know. Act like you know. 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

0: 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Hey, y'all gonna hang out to the end? Y'all gonna be with us? All the ladies in the house, make some noise!
1: 12:30? 12:25? Two more on? Two more on? Put me on too.
0: Hey, I think we got a few more for y'all. Y'all gonna let us rock with you for a couple more? Yeah, yeah. All right. As long as you said so. As long as you said so, Holmes.
1: What do we got? Put me on.
0: Put me on. I got something to say. Yo, put me on. I got

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Do you love it? Say yeah. Do you love it? Do you love it? Do you love it? Do you love it? Nice, nice crew. 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

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Said we love hip hop. 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Do you love it? Said I love it too. 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Do you love it? 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Do you love hip hop? 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

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Yeah, I said I love it. Do you love it? 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Yeah, I like that too, I like that too. 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

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Feeling good tonight. 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We got one more. We got more. You need more. You want more. Do you want more? Can you handle more? I don't think you can handle the truth. All right, this one we call family business. 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

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Yeah, yeah. 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
0: Yeah. 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
0: All right, we got like two tracks left. 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All right, this is our last one. 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

0: If y'all want some more, make some motherfucking noise out there. 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Okay, for real, this is the last one. Big up yourself, Pearl. Big up yourself, Pearl. Hey, be good to your bartenders tonight. Make sure you pay that front man, pay that doorman too. We're trying to get paid up in this month. Hey, we represent you. Check it out, JuiceCrewMySpace.com. Is that how? .com. It's Juice Crew. No, that's all right. Check it out. Act like you know.
1: Act like you know. Just try
0: it. I'm sorry, I said that wrong. It's
1: just spell it right.
0: Just Google it. Google it.

Up with one. Yeah. Another instant classic to knock your head to. We doing damage, cause that's what we do. You in a panic, cause we speaking the truth.

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Big up yourself, family business every time. Thanks for coming out, family. We represent you. We represent you. Check it out. Check it. A rough leg situation. Wreck

plastic to knock your head to. We doing damage cause that's what we do. You in a panic cause we speaking the truth. Style is automatic, gonna make your body move. Another instant classic to knock your head to. We doing damage cause that's what we do. You in a panic cause we speaking the truth.

Yeah. Like I said, it's been nice and it's been real tonight. Thanks for supporting your local artists. Yeah, I said it. Pick up yourself. Beautiful ladies, you know what I say. Free speech, crack concrete. Free speech, crack concrete. Like a sledgehammer. Like a sledgehammer. Free speech, crack concrete. Free speech, crack concrete. Like a sledgehammer. Another rough situation, check it. Another rough situation. All right, bass and drums, check it. A roughneck situation, wreck it.

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He's my homie. I sent him an email the other day. I said, damn, man, why don't you talk to your boy Arnold, and let's legalize marijuana around this motherfucker, you know what I mean? I ain't scared. I want the prices to come down too. Shit. Yeah. All right, one more time. You know the drill. You know the drill right here. Whoa, whoa, whoa, whoa.

0: All right. This next one is a little reggae song.
1: It's a little reggae song.
0: It's
1: imagine that.
0: Kind of something new school. We're going to call it Them No No. It's inspired by a DJ named Ninja Man. I don't know if you're familiar with Ninja Man. Well, he's my favorite DJ. I love Ninja Man. And when Ninja Man comes, he says, no, what you mean by this one, but them call this one, them no no. And when me come for the rhythm, I can tell them, this is one. I tell them, say, cock them no no, and make it be you. So we'll come again.

0: I don't think they know.
1: Let's give it the keyboards.
0: I don't think they know.
1: Them no know, it may get me education. Me gone jack up. All right. Hold on. Just give me the keyboard. I used to go down to the islands and little bit of patois in my chat and long time in a chat no patois, but tonight I will chat some patois. Lord of mercy, star. I'ma tell them, say. Cause them don't know where me get me education. Come back to Jamaica from he was a youth man. Them don't know where me get me education. To me get that from the Almighty. Them don't know where me get me education. Come back to Jamaica from he was a youth man. Them don't know where me get me meditation. To me get that from the.
0: I don't think they know.
1: Because music is a myth. How you feeling, Lord of mercy? Hope you're feeling nice.
0: Irie.
1: Mix me.

0: with me get my meditation. Me get that from the Almighty. Them no know with me get me education. Come back to Jamaica from me was a youth. Them no know. Yo, more I tell them say. Where I tell them say.
1: Check it out. Cause I don't think they know.

0: boy, you did. Keyboards. 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No, no, no, no. Wango, baby, you did now. Wango, boy, you did. Wheel, wheel, wheel, hula, hula, hula, hula, hula, hula. 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
1: That's hot.
0: All right. All right.
1: That's hot.
0: Yo, thanks. I appreciate
1: that. Thanks, y'all. Damn, I like this. Y'all Rude Crew tonight. The Rude Crew is out tonight. Friday night.
0: This is a late night. This is for the late night crew. If you stayed out late.

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Yeah, yeah, no, sir. Bitch, you never feel like you be with me. Bitch, you never chill like you be with me. Bitch, you never real like you be with me. Feel like I'm a your for some weed or some ecstasy. Bitch,

0: Thank you very much. This happens to be the Juice Crew.
1: Yes.
0: Yeah, we just having fun. Like we hope it. You are too.
1: I like it. Yes, this next one we call a Rebel Life because it's a Rebel Life.
0: That's right.
1: Check. Yes, I, a revolutionary state of mind.

0: tight. Every day and every night, night. Yeah. All right. Yeah. I like that. Thanks, y'all. Y'all gonna hang with us tonight? All right.
1: Thank you, thank you.
0: Yes. What? We got another. Okay, Cincy. Yeah, this is, you know, another Herb song.
1: Yeah, big up the sound, man. Ishi, thank you all very much. I want to say it's lovely that summertime is here.
0: Yeah. That's right. That's what. We're going to bring it.
1: We're going to bring some vibes tonight. Thank you all for coming out.
0: Hey, it's
1: big up the sound,
0: business.
1: Man. Ishi, every time, alongside. True the big that. Man, Sam Saphir.
0: Family business every time. Let's run this juice crew.
1: In the area, church.

0: Yo, that's right, Juice. We gonna get the party started right here. It's Friday night, y'all. How we feeling tonight? Make some noise out there, Six Rivers.
1: Yeah.
0: We gonna wake up the neighborhood. Yeah. Transformation. I said I'm looking for my sanity. Some of them still living in clear, but it's never clear. Cry freedom. Said I see it in my sight. Babylon will infiltrate if you don't concentrate. Meditate and vibrate and pray. Father, you. Some of them seeking the truth. Where they gonna place the blame? Yo, to try to free up the pain. I've been down there. I feel the pressure. It's building revolution. It's getting crazy, but it don't faze me. I'm gonna turn the next page, see? Can't you see the sign?
2: Watch it on the front line.
0: It's getting crazy, but it don't faze me. I'm gonna turn the next page, see?
2: Can't you see the sign?
0: Watch it on the front line.
2: Front line. Go so no time. Bust it, come up with a disarray. Right. On the finno say, a wicked every time. Say, my brother, more chill. On the finno say, your bust a see still. On the finno say, that you show them for real. What you are gonna do, say it on a big deal.
0: Getting crazy, but it don't phase me. Gonna turn the next page, see? Can't you see the sign? Watch it on the front line. It's getting crazy, but it don't phase me. Gonna turn the next page, see?
2: Don't you see the sign? Watch it on the front line.
0: Ain't no time left when you're living in a struggle. It's always been here, can't get out the bubble. Nothing new, judge, I plead guilty. World gone wrong, society can't fix me. I'm all alone on the planet made of stone. My mother told me, get your own. So I set out on a quest for a sense of worth. Now what's your cost, never lost, I'm just a traveler. Can I dread roam this land again? I gotta get out of the pop scene. Conscious search, blaze up the crop scene. Underground, that's how I feel it. Organic sound, blah, blah. Can you peel it? So call me a dope man, but I don't deal it.
2: Yeah,
0: I checked it for free. It's getting crazy, but it don't phase me. I'm gonna turn the next page, see? Can't you see the sign? Watch it on the front line. It's getting crazy, but it don't phase me. I'm gonna turn the next page, see?
2: Yeah.
0: Can't you see the sign?
2: Watch it on the front line.
0: Yo! Watch your back. We're gonna keep the party going. See, this is good, because we got

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1: 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I'm just kidding when I say.

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1: Yeah.
0: Yeah.
2: I got my paper buried in my backyard. My paper's buried in my backyard. Paper's buried in my backyard.

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But I got something in you. See something in you, girl. You the only girl that I want. I won't front, I won't lie, I'm a punk. When it comes to relationships, I can never trip, never dip like that. Unless it's the right one, I think you're that. It's so right. When I look into your eyes, yo, if I can't criticize love, next to you, blessed with you, step to you, I'm getting tested to, in a via rude.

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I say we coming in the night, just feel the vibe. 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

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The community adores you, but you can't unite. You got the Muslim vote. You got the opportunity before you, and the community adores you, but you're fussing fight.

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Bang the cut, bang the cut, bang the cut. 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Bang the cut, bang the cut, bang the cut. Yo, we say, what's up? Bang the cut, bang the cut, bang the cut. And we say, what's up? Yo. K-Star on the keyboards like that.

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Yeah, we only got a little bit of time, so we just gonna keep firing away if you don't mind.

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2: River Jordan.
3: River Jordan.
1: Stanford.

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Like, that's how I feel right now.

0: Duck Duel. Right. 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
1: And I would chop the fuck up.
2: That song's pretty. That's the one. That's the one I'm least good at. So I'm not. I can't cover for that song 100%. I gotta practice that song.
1: Which who was?
2: I've never. We haven't played that one live yet.
1: Taking Clovers.
2: Taking Clovers. It's got all those changes in it. I gotta hear it a few more times.
1: Okay, so do you want to scratch that from the list for this gig?
0: Sure.
1: Yeah.
0: Oh yeah.
2: Is Lenny not playing with us?
1: No, he's not.
2: Alright, you scratch that shit then, because it's not gonna happen.
1: Screw that!
0: Good idea.
3: Take it over.
1: Hemp dress.
0: Hemp dress. Short version.

0: So this is another one of those intros. You played this intro though before.
1: Yeah. I know you have.
2: I don't remember what I did.
0: It's similar feel to the beginning of Conscience.

0: I don't remember what I played on it last time.
1: As long as you just probably like do what you were doing like that, and then as long as you hit that bomb, bomb, bomb, bomb,
2: and then you play like a hippie drink to your arm.

0: Clap for Bob Altieri.
1: Yeah, mambo shit. It's like Louisiana.
2: Reminds me of Stomp.
1: River Jeezy.
2: Some beat Stomp would play.
1: Louisiana. Booker. River Jeezy. I was in Capabella. So will you play the outro of Stand Firmium for me? What about?

0: Yeah.
1: We don't have to play it uncle.
2: I was wondering, what's our position?
1: There's only one band.
2: There's like a

0: gonna get right into it. Right into it, y'all. Right into it.
1: Yeah.
0: Basement grooving. Yo.
1: Thank you all.
0: You don't know if you don't know.
1: Come on up.
0: Come on up. Hit the dance floor.
1: Juice Crew.
0: That's how we do it.
1: Hope y'all feeling good tonight. We are definitely feeling nice. Glad to be here at Humble Brewery. Always got our crew in the place. Especially some more friends and family, surely. Y'all are in the next rhythm because my brethren want to hear some more music.
0: It's good to be here tonight, y'all. We just gonna, you know, can we just part?